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2: 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Coming up, we will go behind the song with Ian Munsick.
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1: If you haven't already yet, at Rob and Holly Show. 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And then, of course, there's Holly.
2: At Giddy Up Holly. 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Or you know what? 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

0: 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I'm in love, loving on you. Jordan Davis. Find the one you can't live without. Thomas Rhett. Country is Luke Bryan, Jason Aldean, Carrie Underwood, Kenny Chesney, Kane Brown, Ashley McBride, Hardy. We love our country. Madison's Country, Q106.
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2: Anytime I think you say Gen Z, we all kind of smirk a little bit because we know something. There's some sort of punchline or something that's coming on the back end of it. But actually, the new hobby, the new craze with Gen Z, I think I'm actually all on board with, Holly.
3: I think I am too. It's very wholesome and very surprising. And we're going to tell you what's happening coming up.

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1: It's the Rob and Holly Show. Coop in for Rob. Gen Z has a very, I guess it's surprising to me that this is the new craze, but I actually love it myself too.
2: Okay. And you have to remember, Gen Z is like ages 14 to 29. Mm-hmm. Yep. Okay. That's like the Gen Z. And apparently they are super into bird watching, or what they are calling birding. They're like all about birds.
1: I will tell you, my 13-year-old son, Jude, is really into not just the bird watching, but he always wants to go on a hike. He likes like cool views, like lakes and mountains and hills and like beautiful trees and all that kind of stuff. So I think there is something to be said for like they're in. Maybe it's because they're so surrounded by devices, they just want to get outside.
2: Yeah, like you're exhausted from screens. Like you want to see like real life. But it's funny how many like Gen Zers actually know the names of like bird breeds.
1: Oh, no.
2: Like what kinds of birds they are. Yeah, it's actually really fascinating. But you know what? Awesome. I'm all for it. Let's do that.

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2: Every year we kind of spend 10 to 15 days down the beach in Alabama. We just turning off the phones and, you know, no shoes, no shirt, no problem kind of atmosphere, and cook and hang out with the kids and play in the water. But whenever I was supposed to be in where our vacation spot is, I was supposed to be there on that day. And I told my wife, I said, there's no way I'm missing Alan Jackson's last show. We've got like a 14-hour drive to make that. I had the opportunity to fly in. I don't think I would get much rest if I did that. So we're going to pull three drivers on one bus and make sure that we're there.
0: I'm Christy. More Nashville Music Notes in about an hour on cue from Maker's Market Square at the corner of First and Main in Mount Horeb.

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1: Coming up in Country Dirt, Holly. I actually saw a story involving Jason Aldean, and you and I started talking. I didn't know how deep this thing runs. There's like a lot of people being sued.
2: It seems like everyone is being sued. And so coming up, we're going to run down the list. Who's being sued in our Country Dirt?

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1: 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He is such a great dude, and he's a lot of fun, too. I don't know, though, the story behind his new song.
2: 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So what's the story with Ian Munsick? 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
2: My new single, Girl Dad, is very special to me for many reasons, you know, becoming a father, but also missing my own father. I think that's where the idea came from. You see the title, and I don't think you know what the song's about, but for me, it's just, you know, going back to visit my dad at his grave and updating him on my life and all the great things that have happened. And I wish, you know, he was here to see him. I know he can, but I wish I could see him see it. You know, that's kind of what the song is for me.

I'm Christy. More Nashville music notes in about an hour on Q from Mojo Joe's Coffee at the corner of First and Main in Mount Horeb.

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1: We're getting closer and closer to Friday, and that means the Friday Takeover, and this week it's Chris Young.
2: 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We're also going to talk about his new bar, which is a little bit different in Nashville. I know a lot of country music artists have bars, but he's doing a little bit of a different take on it, so he'll talk about that coming up this Friday.

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1: Coming up, we're going to talk to Jelly Roll. 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

0: Brooke is on the road a lot. So, does she pack light or is she an overpacker?
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2: Yeah, I would say I'm pretty moderate. I feel like I typically would lean on overpacking more so than I do light packing. You never know. You know, there's been times where you've been on the road and, we get stuck in a snowstorm or stuck in something, our flight gets canceled and we have like 2 extra days somewhere, and then I'm like, oh, glad I packed an extra sweatsuit, you know?
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1: Coop, I think I made a mistake when I agreed to be, remember a long time, a couple weeks ago, I was like, oh, we're going to do a garage sale.
2: Yes.
1: Because our like community was doing like a community garage sale. That has snowballed so terribly. So I agree to do the garage sale. Then I'm like, oh, good. That means we're going to clean out like, you know, our house and stuff like that in a garage. And then that meant, we have so much garbage. We should just throw some things in the garbage. I ordered a dumpster. Then I ordered the dumpster. And then I was like, you know what? This floor that we put in a couple years ago, we've been wanting to like take it out because we want the old hardwood floors that are underneath. Let's take it out. Which, so by the way, that meant we took up all this floor. Then I was like, oh man, I forgot. These floors are so, they're like an orangey wood. Oh yeah, I hate it. Then I put a picture in a ChatGPT and ChatGPT was like, oh, you know what you should do? You should paint your walls. I was like, great, that's what I'm going to do. So then I went outside and then I got paint for the walls. Now I'm repainting. Do you know what's happening? Oh, and then I also sold like a piece of furniture because I was like, you know what? I don't even like this furniture. It should leave. And then I put that on Facebook Marketplace and I sold it. One thing has led into the next thing, into the next thing. Now I want to redecorate my whole house.
2: I have so much anxiety listening to this right now, Holly. Like, I don't, you're like spring cleaning on crack right now. And I just want to go home and put sweatpants on and be alone just listening to that.
1: I think this is just what it is to be like, to have ADHD. I think that's the problem, because I fully have it. And like, it just, one thing snowballs into another thing.

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1: It's funny, Holly, I was just talking about this the other day, about the trips that I took as a kid and how fun they were and how minimal they were, too.
2: I mean, I remember we didn't go camping very often, but I think the one time my mom took us camping, like, I remember that so much. And that is literally a trend that is happening like right now in like people going on vacation. We'll tell you exactly like what they're doing coming up.

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1: Throwback trips. It's a new thing. And it's funny. I was just talking about this the other day, Holly, because, man, when I was a kid, we went camping. We went to like KOAs, made the best memories, or we went to like caverns and did gold digging stuff. And it seems so silly and so easy, but it was like, that's the stuff I remember. I had a blast.
2: And that's, yeah, and that's what people are doing. This is like they say it's like a new travel trend or whatever. And that is that people are into throwback trips. So it's like whatever nostalgia that parents can think of from their childhood, they are wanting their kids to have that exact same thing. And so they're going like back to places that they remember as a kid. For me, it would just be like camping in like an actual tent, like old school, you know, like roughing it camping. But for everybody, it's like different. Like whatever your childhood was. Yeah. I have a little bit of that this summer. And I think that's cool. That's really important.

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0: 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We love our country. 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
2: 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French horn and all of that. 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And I can honestly say I've never been truly bored as long as there's been a guitar in my life. I feel more at home with a guitar in my lap talking to you right now than I do without a guitar in my lap.

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1: You know, it's funny, Holly. I'm a big podcast guy. You and I were just talking about this off air, actually. Because I think it feels, makes me feel like someone's with me. You know, does that make sense? Like, because it's someone having a conversation, and I feel like I'm part of that, if it makes any sense at all.
2: 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The link is right there. And then, yeah, you've got a whole podcast with like every country music artist imaginable. Even Dolly Parton's on there.

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I'm tired of talking, man. Y'all ain't listening. 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
1: 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And then, of course, there's Holly.
2: 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Or you know what? 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
2: One of the more powerful lyrics of my career, I think, has to be Let Him In Anyway. This is another Hardy song that he sent over to me, and wow. I mean, just wow is really all I know to say about this thing. The first time I heard it, I mean, my jaw hit the floor. It's such a well-written song, but even more than that to me is I feel like this is a song that's never been written before. And that's getting harder and harder and harder to find in music overall. I mean, if you think of the thousands of songs that are written every day and released, it's hard to find something that's never been said before. But I really feel like, at least for me, I've never heard a lyric that tackled this subject before. And it's just so powerful.

0: 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Ooh. 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

0: 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I'm in love, living on you. Jordan Davis. Find one you can't live without. Thomas Rhett. Country is Luke Bryan, Jason Aldean, Carrie Underwood, Tammy Chesney, Kane Brown, Ashley McBride, Hardy. We love our country. 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

0: Cody Johnson won the ACM Entertainer of the Year Award. 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
2: I really had three or four other people picked for many reasons for Entertainer. 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And when I heard the on Cody, man, it was surreal. All I can tell you is that God is good and hard work pays off.

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2: Well, I pretty much just harassed Miranda every time I could get the chance. I sat down at a BMI award show. Actually, it was the first time we met. Natalie Hemby introduced us, a fellow co-writer of ours, and she just left me at the table with my, like, icon. I grew up just loving her music, loving what she stood for, how she held herself as a woman and as an artist. And I don't know, I just always felt this calling to work with her in some big way. I don't really know how to explain it other than I just felt that and ended up telling her that at a I did it at an award show.
3: I think it was on the red carpet. You just grab me by the shoulders. You're like, we're going to work together. And I was like, okay. Because as you can tell, if you know Ella at all, when she sets her mind to something, it's happening. And I'm pretty strong too, but I was like, this girl knows what she wants. I guess we're going to work together.

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2: I'm so fortunate to have the freedom. 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Warner's done a great job of embracing everything I got going on and not putting a cap on me, just letting me out, you know, and letting me do what I need to do.

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0: 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Time for a farm and agribusiness update. Well, for anybody that's been to the grocery store, I don't think you're going to be surprised that the price for your 4th of July holiday picnic has gone up. Wisconsin Farm Bureau Federation estimates that the 12 food items you need for that picnic to serve 10 will cost you in total $75.50. That's up 7.5% from last year. And believe me, a lot of that is because of beef. Here in Wisconsin, beef prices averaging $7.30 a pound. That's about 23.3% higher than last year. And it's just because of a tight cattle supply and a lot of demand. How's the dairy demand out there this morning? Yesterday, barrel cheese did gain a penny and three quarters to 147 and three quarters. 40-pound block cheese on Wednesday was up 2.5, 144. Double A butter, nickel stronger yesterday, 152 and a half per pound. Starting us off on a Thursday morning right now, July class 3 milk that goes into cheese, down a penny at 1579. August down 17, 1631 a hundredweight. Madison.
1: Sunshine mixed with clouds at times, with fog in spots early today, with daytime highs approaching 76. Northwesterly winds, 5 to 10 miles per hour. Partly cloudy, tonight, lows around 56. I'm weatherology meteorologist Jennifer Wojcicki. Right now, it's 61 degrees.
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0: Harbison's Country, Q106. Time for a farm and agribusiness update. It's probably not too early for Wisconsin farms to take a look at their diesel supply for the fall harvest. Dave Chatterton is with Strategic Farm Marketing out of Champaign, Illinois. He said, well, a lot of people are seeing pump prices come down for things like E15. When it comes to diesel, that is not moving quite as quickly. And he believes that it's going to be a while before diesel fuel prices start to recede. He thinks really right now it's about as good as it's going to get before the fall harvest. So he said, make sure that you know where your diesel is coming from and at what price. He said, right now, the diesel market is a little skewed to the upside because even with the war ended in Iran, we're still exporting diesel. All right, markets in overnight electronic trade this morning, a little on the quiet side. Right now, July corn's down a penny. December new crop unchanged at 435. July soybeans are up a nickel. November new crop up a nickel at 1139. July wheat, penny stronger at 587 a bushel. Madison weather.
1: Sunshine mixed with clouds at times, with fog and spots early today, with daytime highs approaching 76. Northwesterly winds, 5 to 10 miles per hour. Partly cloudy, tonight lows around 56. I'm weatherology meteorologist Jennifer Wojcicki. Right now, it's 61 degrees.
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0: Church and Stephen Wilson Jr. are good friends. So how did they meet? 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
2: Well, me and Eric met at Red Rocks for the first time, really. He was so kind and thoughtful and just awesome to have us open three nights at his residency at Red Rocks. So we got to do all three nights. And so that's where we met and kind of hit it off. And yeah, he seemed to like us enough to have us come do it again. And I was like, say when, anytime. And yeah, so we're really proud and honored to be on that stage again with him.

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0: 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Q Country is Luke Bryan, Jason Aldean, Carrie Underwood, Kenny Chesney, Kane Brown, Ashley McBride, Hardy. We love our country. 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

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Fish, and a whole cast of other characters we consider friends. Madison's Country. Fish with friends. You

0: How's your face doing today?
1: I'm fabulous. Fabulous.
0: 17,000 pages.
1: Of what?
0: That is how long the script was that they sent me for last night for the Wisconsin Builders Association. Yeah.
1: How was it? Do you get nervous to do that stuff? Or are you good?
0: Yeah, it's fine. It's just a lot of reading.
1: Yeah.
0: You know, a lot of reading
1: stuff. That stuff makes me more nervous. People are like, why? You can sing in front of thousands, but, you know.
0: Yeah, like you got to read the words. Words are hard, yeah.
1: You done good? Well, good job.
0: Yeah, it worked out well. It was good. It was a really great experience. I met a lot of really cool people. Saw some old friends. Definitely well worth it. Dragging a little bit today, maybe. We'll see. How you doing?
1: Well, the Celsius is kicking in. Dude, I got like 4 packs of Celsiuses. I'm set for like at least a couple months.
0: Did you do the Amazon or were you at the store?
1: They were on sale at the Target.
0: I picked some up on sale. Like there's a grocery store. I always want to call it Machinos or Marcianos. I think it is actually Marcianos. Whatever it is, there was on sale there and I picked some up the other day.
1: Yeah. I'm like, let's go. I like stocked up. Mm-hmm.
0: None of the stations we're on have sold Celsius yet. I'm really bothered by that.
1: Could you imagine? We'll be wearing like Celsius t-shirts.
0: It's fine with me. As long as it's black. Yeah.
1: As long as it's black.

0: You know, I'm proud of you though. You've been venturing out. There's a couple posts you put out on socials.
1: Did you notice that I did that? Yeah.
0: W friends on all the socials. You can check out his red shirt. You can check out his blue shirt. I was really impressed with you.
1: Can't see me on any other socials because I've been booted. I'm about to restart those, by the way. In the next week, I'm kind of doing a real hard life reset in the next week. And I'm going to, one of the things I'm going to do is reboot the socials. So shut them down. I got hacked. So yeah.
0: Yeah.
1: It's just,
0: I know. Do you know how many people think you blocked them? They literally see me out and they're like, I think Fish blocked me.
1: I promise. If someone would think that, I would never. You have to really do something for me to block you.
0: He blocked me a couple of times.
1: Yeah. Well, that's because you were being mean. Whatever you're mean. Hey, I want to talk more about you, but I'm sure we will in a little bit. We have a lot to get going to. Great text question today about your childhood today. And let's see here. Oh, here we go. Yeah. Yet another tip story that'll work you up. And is she selfish, a selfish mama? Or is he a crappy and famous son? Comedian Matt Rife has ruffled some feathers. We're going to talk about that next in Three Nugs.
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1: Fish with friends, Elizabeth Mary. I've got three nugs for ya.
2: A thriller and nugs.
1: I want to talk about a non-new surgical treatment for people suffering from arthritis in the knee.
2: Okay.
1: Now, management would say, oh, God, Fish, I heard that break. It was very specific. You're really limiting the audience of the people that would be listening. But you know what I would say? Up yours. Because there are some people that have arthritis in the knee or know someone that have arthritis in the knee that this might help. Okay.
2: Right.
1: So it works by blocking abnormal blood vessels, causes inflammation in the knee joint, blah, blah, blah. Recent study, most patients experience serious pain reduction and improved mobility after just one treatment. Researchers say it can provide an important alternative for those not ready for knee replacement surgery. Just ask your doctor about it.
2: I know. I feel like knee replacements are harder than hips, I think. Hips are faster and quicker recovery.
1: Hips don't lie.
2: My hips don't
1: Shakira,
2: lie.
1: Shakira. Sorry.
2: Oh, Lord.
1: It's not country.
2: Do you even have hips? I don't think you have hips. You have no butt.
1: I have no butt. I have no hips. I have nothing.
2: No.
1: I know I got to work on that. I was talking to my doctor about that. About getting a butt implant.
2: But a Brazilian butt lift, a BBL. Let's do it.
1: They're going to take all the fat from my body and put it in my butt. It'd be like 6 miles long.
2: We could start like raising some money for this. Fish's new butt.
1: I mean, honestly, I've seen GoFundMes make money on dumber things.
2: Mm-hmm.
1: Speaking of people that need money, Dukes of Hazzard star John Schneider's ex-wife does. He's pushing back after his ex-wife says he owes her more than $2 million in unpaid spousal support. Oh, actually, God, it's 2.3. Yeah. Hey, he owes her missed monthly payments. He says that's not true. Says she's doing bad math.
2: Doing bad math.
1: Couple finalized their divorce in 2019, 21 years of marriage. He was ordered to pay $25,000 a month.
2: Okay.
1: What? Wouldn't that be great?
2: I mean, yeah. That's like alimony, right?
1: You would tell me, it's spousal support. Yeah. Alimony.
2: I was dumb through my divorce. I didn't do any of that.
1: You could have got some money. My ex-wife didn't either. I appreciated that.
2: I just wanted to like take I felt better about just walking away. Right?
1: Wanted to call it a day. I get it.
2: Yeah. Yeah.
1: Comedian Matt Rife has money. He was stunned when his mom asked him to buy her a $3.5 million mansion.
2: Oh, my gosh.
1: He shared how stunned he was when he asked his mom said, literally, you're doing really well. I found this mansion. It's $3.5 million. You should buy it for me. And he said, Mom, I love you, but you're white trash. I'm not doing it.
2: Do you watch any of his stuff? Do you like him?
1: Yeah, no, I know he's got a hardcore following. I'm like, nah.
2: Yeah, I wonder, just because you're kind of in the comedic realm.
1: He does good crowd work.
2: Yeah.
1: But I mean, people love him. I've heard a lot of people say that he's great. His reels are good, you know.
2: Yeah, but like live, it's like his reels are funny. I get caught in them.
1: Do you what's it called?
2: I do. I think like my algorithm shows that I watch, if you watch for so long, you know, then it shows you more.
1: Oh, yeah. Ooh, finally, I get it moving here. A groom was upset after his wedding because the restaurant's $6,254 bill included a 24% automatic service charge.
2: Ooh.
1: That was about $1,000. And it also suggested tips as well. He felt the restaurant was trying to get him to accidentally leave a tip, making the gratuity close to 50%. They said the extra amounts were only optional suggestions. He ultimately paid the 24% service charge. That's crazy. That auto tipping, I hate that crap.
2: I do too. But if they make it like known, it's different. But if you feel like you're being tricked sometimes.
1: Yeah, like, oh, okay, wait a minute. What is going on with that? And those, by the way, are your nugs.
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1: Good morning on Thursday. Today, it's the 25th of June. I am Jen Stevens with a look at what's happening. Front page news from the State Journal as the Madison School Board approves a $613 million spending plan for the upcoming school year, including a 5.3% raise for teachers. The increase for the new budget now to be largely funded by a recent increase in property taxes, increases that were voted on and authorized by voters in a referendum 2 years ago. The budget approved this week, still preliminary. It's based on final enrollment numbers still to come, and of course, state payments that would come this fall. We have an advisory today for parents from the FDA on weight loss drugs. Some alarming new numbers and news reports highlighting a growing trend for parents giving GLP weight loss meds like Wegovy to their children, some as young as elementary school age. This, even though the FDA has only approved these drugs for patients 12 and older, the FDA urging parents stick to FDA-approved versions of any medication for young people and work directly with your pediatrician, not online sellers of any meds. In business, Dairy Queen's getting ready for the 4th. 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
2: Sunshine mixed with clouds at times, with fog in spots early today, with daytime highs approaching 76. Northwesterly winds, 5 to 10 miles per hour. Partly cloudy tonight, lows around 56. I'm weatherology meteorologist Jennifer Wojcicki. Currently, it's 60 degrees.
3: Well, the Brewers finished off a sweep of the Reds last night in Cincinnati. With this look at your morning sports, I'm Zach Heilprin. Milwaukee led 6-1 at one point, but needed a double play with the bases loaded to preserve a 6-5 win. William Contreras had a two-run homer. Andrew Vaughn drove in three with a double in the seventh. The crew is off today. They'll welcome in the Cubs for a weekend series starting tomorrow night. Chicago started to play better of late, having won 9 of the last 12, including sweeping a doubleheader against the Mets yesterday. Elsewhere in the NL Central, Cardinals fell 9-4 to Arizona. Pirates were 11-1 winners against Seattle. Turning to the Bucs, they finished off their 2026 class last night, taking forward Malik Lewis with the final pick of the draft. 21-year-old spent the last two seasons playing in the NBL in Australia, where he averaged 6.9 points per game, joins the 10th overall pick in Arizona guard Braden Berries and the 13th overall pick in Tennessee forward Nate Ahmed as members of the class. Meanwhile, at the World Cup, it's game day for the U.S. as they take on Turkey in the final group stage match. Americans have already clinched the top spot in their group and a place in the knockout stage. Look at your morning sports. I'm Zach Heilprin.
4: 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Starting off with no problems on the interstates or Beltline for your Thursday drive-in. No issues on East Washer downtown, and other main routes are at the posted speeds. No crashes or delays. With Q106 traffic, I'm Stacy Kay.
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6: 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Ah, yes. Memories of you as a child. Going, ooh, special, go through your brain as child. Okay, that got weird, sorry. It's all about text question of the day, and it's next.
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1: Fish with friends, Elizabeth Mary. It's the text question of the day.
2: What's a childhood memory you wish you could experience again? I love this question.
1: Is this you and your sister tickling each other on the edge of the bed?
2: I'm going to go first. Mine is very simple, like back to the simplicity of my childhood. I had the best childhood, but I'd go back to Saturday mornings.
1: Okay.
2: Sleeping in.
1: Yep.
2: Dad's outside doing chores, milking the cows. I hear my mom's radio playing oldies music, which means she's cleaning and she's making us breakfast. I come just strolling down. I watching Babysitter's Club. Just the simplicity of just being at home. You know what I mean? With my mom and dad.
1: What the hell's Babysitter's Club?
2: What? Are you kidding me?
1: No.
2: It's like one of my favorite shows.
1: Saturday morning cartoons was mine. But yeah, I get it. Hey, we're looking for today's text question of the day. What's a childhood memory you wish you could experience again? Mine was, my parents had my father was a child psychologist for school districts. He didn't have a lot of money.
2: Yeah.
1: But they had this little cabin they bought. And one day we were going there. So we'd go to this little cabin. It was on Banks Lake in Greenville, Michigan. And we'd show up to the cabin and my dad's like, ooh, fish, spot on impression. Ooh, fish, here are the keys. Go open the cabin up. And I go open the door and it's about 2 months before my birthday. And there is, do you know what a paddle boat is?
2: Yes, okay. I love paddle boating.
1: There's a paddle boat in the middle of the living room. And on the boat, it says, it was a Chris Craft, but it says Fish Craft on the back of the boat.
2: Oh, yeah, that's cool.
1: They bought me a paddle boat for my, it was very awesome. It was really
2: that's
1: cool.
2: That's awesome.
1: Yeah, if I could do that one again, I would for sure. It's not about us, though. It's about you. I can't wait to hear some of these stories. Text in, message via the app. Today's text question of the day. What is a childhood memory you wish you could experience again?
2: I can't wait to hear these. Start texting us now.
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2: Good morning to you. It's Thursday today. It's the 25th of June. With a look at what's going on, I'm Jennifer Stevens. The State Journal is reporting that the Madison School Board has approved a $613 million spending plan. This is for the next fiscal school year. It includes over 5% raise for teachers. The increase for the new budget to be largely funded by a recent increase in property taxes from a referendum 2 years ago. Now, this budget approved this week still preliminary. It's based on final enrollment numbers that are still to come. So the district will continue tweaking these numbers and then the plan for the next school year before approving a final budget, probably sometime in October. The Wall Street Journal is reporting move over flying. Taking the bus is the new way to travel. With high gas prices, long airport lines, canceled flights, weather delays, more and more travelers are opting for the bus. And the straw that broke the camel's back, Spirit Airlines folding last month. Millions of budget-conscious travelers now shifting to bus travel. Greyhound says business is booming. A 30% surge in ticketing. Long-distance bus companies are upgrading their coaches to attract displaced budget flyers, offering more and more amenities. Greyhound has added 25 new routes just this year already, with fleet modernization including 181 new buses. So maybe something to think about. And a new survey of Americans by Marquette University Law School in Milwaukee finds just about one quarter, 26% of respondents have heard of or read about the upcoming 250th anniversary of the Declaration of Independence for this 4th of July. 25%, one quarter of 1,500 adults questioned.
3: Sunshine mixed with clouds at times, with fog and spots early today, with daytime highs approaching 76. Northwesterly winds, 5 to 10 miles per hour. Partly cloudy, tonight, lows around 56. I'm weatherology meteorologist Jennifer Wojcicki. Currently, it's 60 degrees.
4: Good morning. Starting off with no problems on the interstates or Beltline for your Thursday drive-in. No issues on East Washer downtown, and other main routes are at the posted speeds. No crashes or delays. With Q106 traffic, I'm Stacy Kay.
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1: Fished with friends, hanging out. It's funny, we're Elizabeth, Mary, and Jen are, and I are hanging out right now. And Jen off the air is like, I'm like, hey, I'm going to take the show. I got an idea. And Jen's like, well, have you heard about the ranch dressing thing? I'm assuming you two have. And Elizabeth, like, what the? Like, I've heard. Yeah. I've not heard about the ranch dressing thing. I've heard about the blue hot dog thing, but not the ranch dressing thing.
2: I haven't heard about that, but
3: I haven't either.
2: I thought I would be the least soccery person in the world, and I don't know much about it. However, it is interesting to me the different ancillary, secondary things that are happening. In can, like, I love the story about Cape Verde and that they beat Spain.
3: That's a lot of big words. I'm just going to say.
1: Yeah, soccer really confused her.
2: 40 years old. Yeah. Anyway, so the one story, the most recent story I thought was, because it crossed over into my news world, that the TSA had to issue a travel advisory for international visas, people coming and going, fans of the soccer.
1: I know where you're going now.
2: Yeah, that people, so many people were trying to smuggle out ranch dressing that they had to issue an advisory for the 3.4 ounce rule for liquids.
1: Jen, do you remember Cousin Steve?
2: Yes.
1: Okay.
2: Of course.
1: Ranch dressing, England, they don't have it. He never had it. He wanted to take it home. He couldn't. Yeah.
2: Yeah. Well, you have to put it in your luggage. You have to put it. You can put it in your checked luggage.
1: Oh, can you?
3: Why don't they have ranch dressing?
1: I don't know.
3: I'm not a ranch girl, but like either. I know people that are ranch and they like die hard on the ranch. Oh. Are you a ranch girl, yes. Jen?
2: I mean, I have it in my refrigerator. I wouldn't smuggle it in or out of a country.
1: Yeah, if Jen's going to smuggle anything in and out of the country, it's going to be weed. It's not going to be ranch dressing. That's a good point. Exactly.
2: But isn't it funny just the, but to me too, not to be negative, it highlights the excess of Americans.
1: So. It's true, but it also, I'm like, how would you, man?
3: I love it.
1: Why couldn't it highlight how awesome we are?
2: It does, because we love ranch.

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2: Fish with friends, Miss Elizabeth Mary. We have a very, very, very busy hour ahead of us. Dan the Mortgage Man is going to join us here in a little bit. We're going to talk about RoboCop. We're going to talk about outhouses, all the important things, all the important things. However, that all being said, it's all about the text question of the day, which is next.
3: What's a childhood memory you wish you could experience again? Text in message via the app. Your answers, they're next.
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1: Fish with Friends, Elizabeth Mary. It's today's text question of the day.
2: What's a childhood memory you wish you could experience again?
1: Ah, yes. Earlier today, in case you missed it, I talked about a paddle boat. And my parents threw it in the living room. And it was really cool. It was an early birthday present, and it was very cool. It was because we had a little cabin on a lake. So
2: I would love to see your reaction.
1: Just imagine a really chubby, freckly ginger baby. Saying, oh, thanks, man. That's so cool. Let's go to the kitchen and eat food. Oh, no problem, Fish. It's our pleasure. Ooh, I paid for it. Ooh, David. Anyway, that's a conversation with my parents right there.
2: I love that.
1: Yours I love, too. You watched something called The Babysitter's Club while your mom did all the work around the house and your dad was outside milking cows.
2: No, I just the simplicity of like a Saturday morning, sleeping in, mom listening to the oldies and cleaning, making breakfast. I don't know. I had the best little childhood.
1: You really did. You have a good set of parents, which is obviously important to have a good childhood. It's not about us, though. Today's text question of the day. What's a childhood memory you wish you could experience again? What's your answer?
3: My answer is when I was a little kid, going on that Dumbo ride for the first time. That was amazing at Disney World.
1: Oh, okay. First, you got to go to Disney World. I love that. Elizabeth
3: Nothing
1: Mary.
3: Nothing beat that.
1: Yeah, Elizabeth Mary's never been to Disney.
2: No. I know.
3: There's still time.
2: Let's get through some of these answers before we get to last call for the text question of the day. What's a childhood memory you wish you could experience again? This question, I do love this question. It's making me nostalgic. And we've got a ton of really cute answers.
1: Like what?
2: Waking up Christmas morning, so excited to see what Santa brought. Yeah. Right?
1: Santa always took a little extra time in our house, and I always thought this was genius because we couldn't go down and we could look at the gifts, but you couldn't go down the staircase to where the family room was until, you know, mom and dad who had the master on the main or ensuite, whatever you want to call it now, on the main. And we couldn't go down the stairs till they were ready. So Santa took a little extra time and always put the stocking in our room.
2: Oh, so that's cool.
1: Yeah, and I'd literally ask my brother, what'd you get in your stocking? Okay, sorry. Anyway, what's a childhood memory you wish you could experience again?
2: Being carried or lifted off my feet. I don't know the last time I've been able to be lifted. I love this next answer. Not having mobile phones, just playing under the sun, moon with my friends, coming home when it's dark without having my parents text or call me. I do miss that. Yeah. I mean, I lived a life without cell phones.
1: That's not going to happen. People are saying that's a big trend now. It's not. It's not going to happen. I don't think so, too.
2: This one's really sweet. For me, it's certainly having another day with family that's long gone. Oh, you could relate to that.
1: Yeah, that's good. Oh, thanks. Yeah, I can. Thanks for bringing up my dead parents. Yeah.
2: You were just talking about it. Yeah, that's really sweet. I love this question. Oh, are you okay?
1: No, it's fine. Thanks for mentioning my dead mom. That was nice of you. I appreciate it. I'm just kidding. Mm. All right. You'll be last call on this one. What's a childhood memory you wish you could experience again?
4: My answer is the best job I ever had was being a lifeguard. I was the only girl guard. Oh. All the guys used to baby me and treat me like a little sister. So lunch was always bought for me. Rides home was always bought.
1: Nice.
4: We would still go to the pool if it was raining because the water would be warm and we could play water polo. Oh my gosh, some of the best summers of my life.
1: I love
2: that's
1: that
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1: answer
2: cool.
1: That is a great answer. Thank you so much. You have a good day.
4: Thanks, guys. And if I could go back, I definitely would do it again.
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1: Good morning. I'm Jennifer Stevens on Thursday with a look at what's going on for today, the 25th of June. So, if you're ever out and about downtown near campus, you've undoubtedly seen the small little white robot army zipping around UW streets and sidewalks the past few years, delivering food to students. Well, those little short stacks days here are over now, as the San Francisco-based tech company who owns them, Starship, is pulling their 13 autonomous food delivery robots from campus here. The group here is among more than 1,000 nationwide that are being removed from other campuses as well, to be repurposed to now instead start fulfilling grocery store orders. Starship says they want to grow their presence in U.S. grocery store chains, as they have in countries like Finland, where now 1 in 5 grocery deliveries are fulfilled by robots. A new survey of Americans by Marquette University Law School in Milwaukee finds just 1/4, about 26% of respondents, have heard of or read about the upcoming 250th anniversary of the Declaration of Independence for this 4th. 17% say they've heard nothing at all about it until the survey asking them last week. The law school questioned over 1,500 adults nationwide, a margin of error plus or minus 2.7%. And in business, Elon Musk's highfalutin trillionaire days are over. He just lost his brief trillionaire status after a sharp sell-off in tech stocks yesterday, pushing his net worth back below the paltry $1 trillion mark, that decline driven by falling shares of both Tesla and SpaceX.
2: Sunshine mixed with clouds at times, with fog and spots early today, with daytime highs approaching 76. Northwesterly winds, 5 to 10 miles per hour. Partly cloudy, tonight, lows around 56. I'm weatherology meteorologist Jennifer Wojcicki. Currently, it's 63 degrees.
3: Well, the Brewers finished off a sweep of the Reds last night in Cincinnati. With this look at your morning sports, I'm Zach Heilprin. Milwaukee led 6-1 at one point, but needed a double play with the bases loaded to preserve a sit off today. They'll welcome in the Cubs for a weekend series starting tomorrow night. Chicago started to play better of late, having won 9 of the last 12, including sweeping a doubleheader against the Mets yesterday. Elsewhere in the NL Central, Cardinals fell 9-4 to Arizona. Pirates were 11-1 winners against Seattle. Turning to the Bucs, they finished off their 2026 class last night, taking four Malik Lewis with the final pick of the draft. 21-year-old spent the last two seasons playing in the NBL in Australia, where he averaged 6.9 points per game, joins the 10th overall pick in Arizona guard Braden Berries and the 13th overall pick in Tennessee forward Nate Ahmed as members of the class. Meanwhile, at the World Cup, it's game day for the U.S. as they take on Turkey in the final group stage match. Americans have already clinched the top spot in their group and a place in the knockout stage. With this look at your morning sports, I'm Zach Heilprin.
4: Good morning. Getting more crowded now, but so far the interstates and Beltline are fine, but pockets of congestion are starting up. Brake lights on outbound John Nolan at Broome Street and starting up inbound. No issues on East Watch or downtown yet, and other main routes are at the posted speeds. No crashes or delays. With Q106 traffic, I'm Stacy Kay.
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6: Fish with friends. Oh, my good Lord. 30 minutes away from Jen Entertainment. Yes, Elizabeth Mary. What has Jen found in Jen's take on the world of entertainment? We will find that out in 30 minutes. However, worst case scenario, you're in an outhouse. You fall in. What happens next?
7: What?
6: Yeah, you're not going to want to miss this story. Dan the Mortgage Man is going to join us as well. It's next.
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1: Fish with friends. He came back yesterday from his long, amazing family vacation over 2,000 miles from his driveway to where he returned the car across America, Bozeman, Montana. How am I doing? Am I remember this?
2: You are correct.
1: Okay. With his beautiful wife of many years, his 10-year-old daughter, his 17-year-old son, Dan the Mortgage Man. 12-year-old daughter?
3: No, you got it right.
1: Darn it. Darn it. Okay, I almost got it right.
3: I was actually impressed that he got Frankie, and then I was like, yeah. What? No.
1: I thought I had it. I thought I was right on that, guys. I'm sorry. Okay, look. Dan is back. I want to give you a choice. You're going to get to choose from one of two stories right now.
3: Oh, it's a game. It's a game.
1: Do you want a game, honey? Do you want a mayo?
2: Choose
1: sorry.
2: Your own adventure.
1: All right.
3: Come on, Dan. Those are my favorite everybody. Books as a kid.
1: Time to play Choose Your Own Adventure with Dan the Mortgage Man. Dan, do you want to hear about old guys street racing or a man falling into a toilet? I know. This is tough. This is here.
2: Sophie's choice.
1: It's very intense music. Here we go. Here we go. Good job, dude. With the music. Okay. What do you think, Dan?
2: Falling in the toilet.
1: I knew you'd go there. I knew you'd go there.
3: I love it.
1: I thought maybe he'd go street racing because I can see Dan. He's got that. What is it? It's like a Yugo. Yugo? No, it's not the Shelby. What is it like?
3: What?
1: I think it's a Pinto. It's a redone Pinto from the
2: 60s. Pinto. Yeah. 1976 Pinto.
1: You remember the Yugo that fell off, like blown off the Mackinac Bridge? Do you guys know that story at all?
3: No.
1: There's a car called a Yugo, which Dan probably does know that.
2: Sure.
1: Years and years ago, it's a crappy car. I think they were made in Yugoslavia or something, right? Something like that.
2: Yeah.
1: And it was driving across the Mackinac Bridge, which connects the upper peninsula of Michigan, where Jen lives, to the Mitten, the lower peninsula. And it got so windy, the car blew off the bridge. They died. Yeah, like...
3: Are you serious?
2: Yeah, I remember when those came out. They cost like $3,900. Brand new.
1: Brand new car. $3,900, baby. You got it. We got you covered. You know, I'm going to start with this and we'll end with the toilet. But an elderly man in Florida was pulled over by police for allegedly street racing with another car. He actually was going 110 miles an hour. Here is William Bosworth after being pulled over.
4: So is there any reason you guys are street racing? Because you're 110 and he's 125.
5: That guy, he swerved at me. And he shouldn't have done that. I am out just having a little ride in my favorite car.
6: Guys, I'm out just having a little ride in my street car. And this guy swerved at me.
3: Such a man thing.
2: Street justice.
1: I'm telling you, and Dan will confirm with this, especially like I almost got shot. There was a guy in a 4-door Dodge Daytona, and he was swerving and bobbing and weaving, and I was like driving in the fast lane, properly driving, and he kept pulling up on me, and I was like, whatever, and he looked around, and I was like, I was on the phone with my brother. I'm like, I'm going to get shot. He looked.
3: That's terrifying. Yeah.
1: He reached down, and I was like, gave him the finger, the pointy finger. No. No.
2: And hey, you.
1: Yeah.
3: You did?
1: Hey, you. No, put that away. And he was like, sorry. Oh, he's a machine gun and a machete. All right. Next story. A man in California trying to retrieve his sunglasses from a campsite vault toilet had to be rescued because he fell in.
7: They advised that the subject had fallen into the chemical storage tank. Law enforcement, Camp Edison staff, fire personnel responded. We were able to safely get him out, decontaminate him.
1: Yeah. He's been decontaminated. Yes.
2: Decontaminated.
3: Into a porta potty?
1: No, man. This is a campground toilet. This is a hole.
3: Okay, that's absolutely terrifying.
2: Oh, yeah. You know, I just came back from my vacation and I was in all these state parks. And so I had to go to the bathroom a couple of times. Fortunately, only number one. And when you open up, when you get in there, you like the hole is, it's got to be like, you know, it's like the whole size of the toilet, seat. And it's a big, humongous hole and it just goes down the ground. It's like an old school outhouse.
1: You are like,
2: of course, I look down. I'm like, how deep does that thing go?
1: How do you not, right? How deep was it? You think 30 feet, 20 feet, maybe?
2: No, the ones that it was probably like 6 feet deep. It wasn't that deep.
1: Okay, well, still.
2: Maybe it was 30 feet, and that's that it piled up that much.
1: can you imagine? Okay, you fall inside a campground toilet, right?
3: No.
1: And you're stuck. And let's say it's 10 feet. So you're not dead. And you're like, oh my God, oh my God. And someone comes and sits in and they have headphones on. And they can't hear. And they just sit down. And you're like, no.
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2: Good morning on Thursday. Today, it's the 25th of June. I am Jen Stevens with a look at what's happening. Front page news from the State Journal as the Madison School Board approves a $613 million spending plan for the upcoming school year, including a 5.3% raise for teachers. The increase for the new budget now to be largely funded by a recent increase in property taxes, increases that were voted on and authorized by voters in a referendum 2 years ago. The budget approved this week, still preliminary. It's based on final enrollment numbers still to come, and of course, state payments that would come this fall. We have an advisory today for parents from the FDA on weight loss drugs. Some alarming new numbers and news reports highlighting a growing trend for parents giving GLP weight loss meds like Wegovy to their children, some as young as elementary school age. This, even though the FDA has only approved these drugs for patients 12 and older, the FDA urging parents stick to FDA-approved versions of any medication for young people and work directly with your pediatrician, not online sellers of any meds. In business, Dairy Queen's getting ready for the 4th. 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
3: Sunshine mixed with clouds at times, with fog and spots early today, with daytime highs approaching 76. Northwesterly winds, 5 to 10 miles per hour. Partly cloudy tonight, lows around 56. I'm weatherology meteorologist Jennifer Wojcicki. Currently, it's 63 degrees.
4: Good morning. Peak traffic time now with pockets of congestion on the northbound interstate between 94 and 151 and on the westbound Beltline between Park Street and Seminole Highway. Brake lights in the construction zone on John Nolan and westbound K at 12 and Ashton, plus traffic light and construction congestion starting up downtown on East Wash Capitol Square and campus. Other main routes at the posted speeds. No crashes or delays. With Q106 traffic, I'm Stacy Kay.
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1: Fish with friends, hanging out with a couple friends of mine right now, Miss Elizabeth, Mary, and Dan, the mortgage man. Now, out of all of us, now, let me say this fact, okay? I grew up in a small town in Michigan called Okemos. It's a suburb of Lansing, which is the capital. Dan grew up in a suburb of Chicago. Is that accurate, Dan?
2: Yep.
1: Elizabeth grew up on a 4,000-acre corn farm. So we have three different childhoods here.
3: Yes.
1: Wouldn't you say? Now, yep. Though, I live in Chicago. Elizabeth live and Dan both live near corn farms, but in cities. Is that about fair?
3: Correct. Yeah. Yep. Yes.
1: All right. Do you guys know what delivery robots are?
2: Yes.
1: Okay. Elizabeth, Mary?
3: Yes.
1: Okay.
3: Yes.
1: Okay. Elizabeth, the answer for you on this next one is going to be no. Dan, I think we'll say yes. Have you ever seen a movie called RoboCop?
2: Yes.
1: Okay. Check this out.
3: No.
1: Yeah, yeah. RoboCop is a... What do you think the movie RoboCop is about, Elizabeth?
3: It's about a robot cop.
1: Boom. It's like she wrote it, Dan. It's like she wrote it.
3: I'm so smart.
2: Well, it's kind of a hybrid, right, Fish? You know, it was a cop that got hurt in the line of duty, and they turned him into like a robot cop. So it was like kind of a hybrid.
1: And then the villain of the movie is actually creating robot cops like that are just robots, right? Remember?
2: Yeah. And the RoboCop took him down.
1: Remember that. Remember that part. There's a reason I'm telling you all this. If you're in a lot of food delivery, you've probably maybe had not had a driver, but maybe you've seen the robots. I've seen the robots around Chicago where I live now.
2: Oh, sure. Where you live down there, I think they're all over the place, but there's nothing like that here in Wisconsin.
1: In Chandler, Arizona, there is. There's a DoorDash food delivery robot called Dot the Robot. So it's driving through the city, and it goes right where there's a SWAT situation. It's unfolding.
3: Oh, Lord.
1: It rolls right in there. It ignores the police commands to beat it. Dot was clearly on a mission and didn't want to be delayed, so they had to call DoorDash. A technician collected Dot and hauled it away. There's no word on what deliciousness Dot was carrying, but it probably sounded... Dan's about to have a flashback from his childhood. Something like this.
4: Please put down your weapon. You now have seconds to comply.
1: Do you remember that, bro? You remember that?
2: It's been a long time since I saw the movie, but yeah, it's

0: 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Fish and a whole cast of other characters we consider friends. Fish with friends. WWQM
1: Middleton.
2: Fish with friends. Oh, my good Lord. Jen is with us, and Elizabeth Mary is with us. We're going to do a little thing called Jennertainment. I think you're going to get a kick out of it. It's replaced Country Courthouse. Now, that being said, Country Courthouse every Tuesday, where it's always been, right? But at this time slot, from now on, per contract, Jennertainment begins for you, my friends, and it begins next.
0: Fish has a ton of great friends. Elizabeth Mary, Jen Stevens, Tracy the Tea Spiller, and Jake the Trainer.
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1: Fish with friends. Elizabeth, Mary, and Jen and I hanging out. Obviously, we're about to do a little thing we do called Jennertainment. So we started this a few weeks ago. Country Courthouse, still Tuesdays. Same place it's always been. But now this is going to be Jennertainment because Jen renegotiated her deal. And the only part we haven't done yet is give her her intro song. So here we go, Jen. I'll do this again for you.
2: Throughout the world, there are many, many famous people. And Jennertainment covers the famous people.
3: No.
4: Jen, I'm working on something for you. Thank you, Fish.
5: That's not the vibe, but thank you. Okay.
1: Wow.
5: Now, would you like to begin with my review of Disclosure Day, which is negative or no?
1: No, really. Give me 20 seconds on that one. Yeah, really?
5: It was. It's good. It wasn't for me. Okay. It had a lot going on. Very, very, very complicated.
1: Now,
5: all to show the pictures.
3: And what was this movie called?
1: Disclosure Day. It's a big Spielberg movie. It's kind of a big deal movie right now. A lot of people are talking about it. It's not Toy Story. But still.
3: I know.
5: Well, it's Spielberg, yeah.
1: Hey, next week, Elizabeth Mary could review Toy Story. She's supposed to be going.
3: Yeah, I'm going today, actually.
1: Oh, yeah. Okay. So perfect. Next week, you might want to add that to your notes, Jen. But Disclosure Day as a whole, too much, too busy?
5: It just had a lot going on. It was, and I'm not that smart, so it was hard for me. It was just complicated and like, really, wait, what's going? Wait, did they know each other? I had a lot of questions.
3: Wait, and correct me. If I'm wrong, it's a different kind of film for him, right? This was, or no?
5: Not really. It's about aliens.
1: Yeah, it's about
3: aliens. Oh, okay.
5: It was with people I didn't know that well, so I couldn't really ask any questions. Like, if I'm with Fish, I just sit there and talk the whole time.
1: She would. And okay. We question, though, by the way, Elizabeth Mary, since you said this is a different type of movie for Steven Spielberg, quick question for you, if you don't mind. Did he another movie about aliens. Do you remember what it is?
5: E.T.
1: Okay.
3: E.T.
1: Really?
3: E.T. Thanks,
1: Her kid's
3: Jen.
1: Name is no. Elliot. Come on.
5: Okay.
1: Elliot.
5: Now, this is important.
1: Okay.
5: Because we've heard rumblings of this. However, it was confirmed this week by Page Six, which that's the New York Times Society page. So I tend to default that they're accurate.
1: Okay.
3: Right.
5: No Blake invitation for Tay's wedding. She ain't going because the rumor is on socials that they are rebuilding their friendship, but clearly it wasn't quick enough for an invite because there was the gig last weekend in Rhode Island. So the wedding's very soon, but no invite for Blake and Ryan. So
1: I'll tell you this. Blake has really been because of this whole lawsuit thing. A lot of people are saying she's really hard to work with. Will it affect Ryan Reynolds? There's some chatter about that.
5: And it already has, kind of, a little bit. And now it's like, so it was all over with. And now, was it a couple weeks ago where now she's resuing for the cost of, it's like, oh my gosh, babe, walk away. Stop.
1: Ryan Reynolds is worth so much money. Anyway, it's not like they need the money.
5: It's just making her look bad.
1: Yeah. If I were him, I'd be like, honey, boo, you gotta. Yeah.
5: Jimmy Kimmel.
1: She's so hot, though. Okay. Give me one more, then we gotta go. We'll come back.
5: She is pretty. Jimmy Kimmel has announced he does his summer break each year. And I think Jelly Roll did last year. He's doing it again. A couple other people I've never heard of. And then the one that's still kind of hanging out in the balance is Rosie O'Donnell. His team says they did ask her. So logistically, she'd have to figure out, you know, because she's in Ireland now. And does she come back here?
1: Oh, will she come back to America? Yeah, because she moved away.
5: Yeah, so it could.
3: She lives there permanently?
1: Yeah, correct. Trump. Yeah.
5: Yep. So that's kind of out there hanging in the balance.
1: Ellen lives in England. Rosie lives in Ireland. Is there a possible love triangle? I don't know what's going on with the portion. I'm just throwing it out there. They're all lesbian.
5: Oh, my God. Yes, that's it. Fish.
1: It's an $80 flight. Cousin Steve's done it. I'm just throwing it out there. Okay, look, more Jennertainment coming up.
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8: What's up, y'all? Chase Rice here. 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

0: Welcome to Q Country, Luke Combs. I'm in love, living on you. Jordan Davis. Find one you can't live without. Thomas Rhett. Country is Luke Bryant, Jason Aldean, Carrie Underwood, Kenny Chesney, Kane Brown, Ashley McBride, Hardy. We love our country. Madison's Country, Q106.
1: You know, if you look around the Madison area, there's so many beautiful homes. 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
1: Good morning to you. It's Thursday today. It's the 25th of June. With a look at what's going on, I'm Jennifer Stevens. The State Journal is reporting that the Madison School Board has approved a $613 million spending plan. This is for the next fiscal school year. It includes over 5% raise for teachers. The increase for the new budget to be largely funded by a recent increase in property taxes from a referendum 2 years ago. Now, this budget approved this week still preliminary. It's based on final enrollment numbers that are still to come. So the district will continue tweaking these numbers and then the plan for the next school year before approving a final budget, probably sometime in October. The Wall Street Journal is reporting move over flying. Taking the bus is the new way to travel. With high gas prices, long airport lines, canceled flights, weather delays, more and more travelers are opting for the bus. And the straw that broke the camel's back, Spirit Airlines folding last month. Millions of budget-conscious travelers now shifting to bus travel. Greyhound says business is booming. A 30% surge in ticketing. Long-distance bus companies are upgrading their coaches to attract displaced budget flyers, offering more and more amenities. Greyhound has added 25 new routes just this year already, with fleet modernization including 181 new buses. So maybe something to think about. And a new survey of Americans by Marquette University Law School in Milwaukee finds just about one quarter, 26% of respondents have heard of or read about the upcoming 250th anniversary of the Declaration of Independence for this 4th of July. 25%, one quarter of 1,500 adults questioned.
2: Sunshine mixed with clouds at times. Today, with daytime highs approaching 76. Northwest winds 5 to 10 miles per hour. Lows dip down to about 56. Tonight, partly cloudy skies. I'm weatherology meteorologist Jennifer Wojcicki. Right now, it's 64 degrees.
3: Well, the Brewers finished off a sweep of the Reds last night in Cincinnati. With this look at your morning sports, I'm Zach Heilprin. Milwaukee led 6-1 at one point, but needed a double play with the bases loaded to preserve a 6-5 win. William Contreras had a two-run homer. Andrew Vaughn drove in three with a double in the seventh. The crew is off today. They'll welcome in the Cubs for a weekend series starting tomorrow night. Chicago started to play better of late, having won 9 of the last 12, including sweeping a doubleheader against the Mets yesterday. Elsewhere in the NL Central, Cardinals fell 9-4 to Arizona. Pirates were 11-1. Winners against Seattle. Turning to the Bucs, they finished off their 2026 class last night, taking forward Malik Lewis with the final pick of the draft. 21-year-old spent the last two seasons playing in the NBL in Australia, where he averaged 6.9 points per game, joins the 10th overall pick in Arizona guard Braden Berries and the 13th overall pick in Tennessee forward Nate Ahmed as members of the class. Meanwhile, at the World Cup, it's game day for the U.S. as they take on Turkey in the final group stage match. Americans have already clinched the top spot in their group and a place in the knockout stage. With this look at your morning sports. I'm Zach Heilprin.
4: Good morning. Traffic hasn't been that bad. Clear on the interstates and just some congestion on the westbound Beltline at Fish Hatch and Todd Drive. Brake lights on westbound K at 12 in Ashton, but not bad on John Nolan. Just occasional slowdowns in the construction zone. Plus traffic lighting construction congestion downtown on East Wash, Capitol Square and campus. Other main routes at the posted speeds, no crashes or delays. With Q106 traffic, I'm Stacy Kay.
5: Fish with friends, Miss Elizabeth Mary and Jen and I are doing a little thing called Jennertainment right now. Where is she going to go? Something about Madonna, I think, is going to happen. Who knows? With Madonna, Hollywood, her body, her knees. I don't know. Jen was kind of trying to explain it to me. But as we all know, she's a little confusing. More Jennertainment is next.
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1: Fish with friends, hanging out with my good friends, Miss Elizabeth, Mary, and Jen, doing a little thing we call Jenertainment. Now again, Country Courthouse, still on Tuesdays, but here, it's all about Jenertainment. We've talked about Blake Lively, the Tay-Tay, we've talked about, Jen has this theory about Rosie O'Donnell in Ireland, and Ellen is in England with Portia. Since they're all lesbian, maybe they're all dating. I think that was the theory you threw out.
2: Oh, my God.
3: Yes, it was me that thought that. Not Fish. All right. Now, this is important because really at what point do you just say, you know what, I've had a good run. Rod Stewart, did you hear about this? Passes out on stage in somewhere high, like West Utah or somewhere. So they're saying, was it the altitude that got to him? But now he's 81. Okay. Now he did. So that was whatever pick duration of time a week ago. So now the last couple of shows he's done with an oxygen tank on that, like with little wheels, like Grandma Seibert, my grandmother. Really? Do we want to see Rod Stewart performing with an oxygen tank?
2: No.
3: Should he take a break maybe?
2: Clearly he doesn't need the money. Yeah, I mean, it's not for money. Like, why are we...
3: Poor thing.
2: I'd feel bad for him if I saw him up there with oxygen.
1: I would actually, to be honest with you, and I'm going to sound a little bit like a boosh here, but if I paid all this money to, because ticket prices, if I paid all this money to go see Rod Stewart...
3: You'd want him up there with his...
1: No. And he had an oxygen tank, I would be livid.
3: Okay.
1: He's worth $300 million.
2: Oh, my gosh.
1: Whoa. He's fine.
3: And that's where you get into stuff like...
1: He loves it. I get it. He loves it.
3: Politicians, celebrities, it's not about money. It's about...
2: Right.
3: Yeah. Anyway. Madonna, this is like the Jenertainment sick docket. Madonna, she's 67.
1: Okay.
3: She, in an exclusive interview with I don't know who, talked about the fact she's been kind of taking a couple hits on socials recently. People kind of making fun of her or being critical of her dancing, that she's not what she used to be, which, hello,
1: she's 67. Yeah,
3: maybe she's not. Well, she talks at length about the fact that she had a knee injury. Interview magazine. She says she has no cartilage left on her left knee.
2: Wow.
3: And she says it's from dancing my whole life in high heels. And she blames Ashtanga yoga. See? Don't ever work out. It's not good.
1: See, that's Elizabeth. Mary started doing yoga. See, Elizabeth, you're destroying your body with healthy stuff.
2: Oh, my gosh. But what people don't, what they have to realize is these celebrities are human. And they're, and she's, how old is she? She's what,
3: 67, which that's young.
2: It's still young, but yeah, like.
1: No, I mean, it's still human. Your body still has been, you know, around for 67 years that it's been pummeled. And if you're talking about Madonna, you're definitely talking about a body that's been pummeled. Did you hear the other story about her recently? This is actually,
3: be careful. I love her.
1: This is true. I liked Madonna. 2 years. They've spent 2 years writing the script for her life story movie. Because why wouldn't
3: she
1: you do
3: wrote it?
1: Yeah. Why wouldn't you do that? Right?
3: She's wrote it.
1: She said, I've had an extraordinary life. I've had a huge life. I needed a big budget. She said her Hollywood story, her life story is too big for Hollywood's budget.
3: Universal won't pay now.
1: Is that true?
3: Yeah, that was in the financial sections, actually, because it was such a big deal. So now they want her to buy her script back. But that is the way that's her life, and she wrote it, but they own it.
1: Yeah, isn't that crazy?
3: She signed on the dot. So now she's talking to Netflix. So
1: well, and hopefully Netflix picks it up, and hopefully Jen's got some of her favorite stuff as we wrap up more Jenertainment next.
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1: Fish!
0: Fish with friends. 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

0: Madison's Country Q106. 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
1: weather. Sunshine mixed with clouds at times. Today, with daytime highs approaching 76. Northwest winds 5 to 10 miles per hour. Lows dip down to about 56. Tonight, partly cloudy skies. I'm weatherology meteorologist Jennifer Wojcicki. Right now, 66.
2: Good morning. Traffic isn't bad. All clear on the interstates and Beltline, and just on and off congestion in the construction zone on John Nolan, and minor traffic light and construction congestion downtown on Eastwash Capitol Square and campus. With Q106 traffic, I'm Stacy Kay.
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0: Madison's Country, Q106. Fish with friends, been hanging out with my friends Elizabeth Mary, and of course, this is Jennertainment. Country Courthouse on Tuesdays per usual. Jen, we've talked about Madonna and her life and her body and her dancing. We've talked about Travis Kelce. We've done all the things today. What do we have left as we go into our closure for Jennertainment today?
1: Jay-Z's hair.
0: What?
1: This is so important that Beyonce has actually created now and produced a 7-minute video titled The Blueprint, where Jay-Z combs out his dreadlocks, which we don't say dreadlocks anymore. It's not appropriate.
0: It's now
1: not. We say locks.
0: Wait.
1: We say locks.
0: Why can't that you say dreadlocks? And we're not, I'm not being a jerk trying to be inappropriate. I'm being serious.
1: It's just not cool anymore. Locks.
0: Locks? Okay.
2: You're going to come out your locks.
0: So if you can only say locks, why did you start this off by saying dreadlocks?
1: Because I wanted to explain why.
0: Oh, okay. So you want to let, you're helping the collective, if you will. That's what Jen calls everyone that listens.
1: So this is so important, though. You're focusing on the wrong thing.
0: It's
1: important that they have now produced a video, because who wouldn't want to take 7 minutes out of their life to learn why Jay-Z is combing his hair out? And of course, Beyonce, because she probably, you know, they probably needed a couple extra bucks. You know, it's Beyonce and Jay-Z. They did the video using her hair care products, which is some long CECRED. Is that supposed to be sacred? How do you pronounce? I didn't know Beyonce had a hair care line.
2: I didn't either.
1: CECRED. Is that like supposed to be like an idiot's way of spelling sacred?
0: I don't know the answer to that. I do know Blueprint is an album. By the way,
1: it was a play on words.
2: Sacred.
1: Okay. The Blueprint, a nod to Jay-Z's 2001 album, gives fans insights into why the rapper grew his hair out 8 years ago. And while he recently decided to take down his wicks. So that's what those are called. The long tubular.
0: I have to be honest with you guys right now.
1: Yeah.
0: Vic and Cheryl fame. I've been staying with them. I'm going to get out of there here today. I leave today, actually. Okay. And I've been staying with them. Freddie and I've been having a good time.
1: Oh.
0: Vic watches hours and hours of videos of people mowing people's yards or just deers walking, deer walking around.
1: I know.
0: So why would a kid not want to watch, or people not want to watch Jay-Z getting his hair combed? I think it doesn't surprise me.
1: He has an afro now, which
0: doesn't matter. We've been distracted. Never mind. No. That is Jennertainment for this week. We got to wrap it up. Elizabeth Mary just brought her son around. Jen is completely lost focus. Okay, we'll go talk to him. Thanks, Jen.
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1: Fish with Friends, a really busy hour ahead of us before we get out of here for this thirsty Thursday. I don't know about you, but I could use a bevy. 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
1: Fish with Friends, I have this idea. I've reached out to my two favorite girls in the whole world, Elizabeth Mary and Jen. So we're going to talk about it here in just a second. It involves something you can do to your hot dog for the 4th of July, and you could set up a theme party. You're going to love this. It's next.
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0: Ashley McBride loves her fans, but there's one thing she won't sign.
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2: A baby. They brought me a baby early in my career in Wichita, Kansas. And this guy said, "Will you sign my baby? She's 5 months old." And I said, "I'm sorry? On her person?" He said, "Yeah." And I said, I'll write on her onesie. I don't think even I won't put ink on skin that young.

0: Madison's Country, Q106. Fish with Friends, hanging out with Elizabeth, Mary, and Jen right now. Now, earlier in the show, like hours ago, Jen was talking about, and this is fascinating because cousin Steve, my cousin from England, my mother is from England. She moved to America when she was 17. She was an au pair. Cousin Steve in England, when he came to visit America a few years ago, hung out with Jen and I, and loved ranch dressing. That's all there is to it. He was the, and I'm like, what do you mean you've never had ranch dressing? He's like, it's amazing. It's amazing. Now, we've got a bunch of foreigners coming all throughout the world. Like, for example, the dude from Germany traveling across America watching soccer, doing a TikTok, talks about, Tracy Lee told me this, talks about Ella Langley. And like, oh my God, who is this woman? I never heard of her until I got to America. Aww. She's in it because her song's hot. Here's where every radio station he goes to. She brings him to the concert, gets him backstage, hangs out with him.
1: That's incredible. I love stories like that.
0: Ranch dressing, America. People are smuggling it, Jen, or what's the TSA?
1: People who are leaving the United States are trying to bring back to their home countries ranch dressing, but they're bringing it in their carry-ons, which is a no-no. You can put it in your luggage. So the TSA had to issue an advisory reminding international travelers for liquids. It can go in your luggage, but you can't bring it. No, no, no.
0: Now, Jen is also all about the TikTok, and ours is Fish W Friends. Jen has liked a few of the things. We appreciate that. As well as Elizabeth Mary.
1: Well, there are creators now making up little fake little baby Kraft dressing containers, which now Kraft is like, maybe we should do that.
0: Oh,
1: maybe
0: that's a great idea. Have you heard about blue hot dogs?
2: No. What is this blue hot dog thing?
0: I alluded to it earlier. There's a big social media trend, blue hot dogs. Here's what you do. You get a hot dog, you boil it in Gatorade.
2: What?
0: Apparently it does work. Kids may find it fun. There's no reason.
1: Okay.
0: It's literally it's easy. You soak your hot dog in Gatorade for about 15 minutes. It turns blue. They're packed with electrolytes because it's Gatorade.
1: Yeah, but wouldn't it get them all hopped up?
0: No, Gatorade's caffeine free.
1: Oh, excuse me.
0: Would you want the blue wiener? What I mean, like, look at it like this, okay? I want you to think about this.
2: I knew we were going here.
0: No, you got the blue hot dog, the kids love it, or have some of your friends over and have 4th of July coming up. We're like a week away, a week and change away. 4th of July is coming up. Yeah.
1: Red and blue.
0: No, you get the blue hot dog.
1: And white onions.
0: You all dress up as Smurfs, right? Have a Smurf party. Everybody paints each other blue. And then you're eating the blue hot dogs. It's like Smurf wieners.
2: I like Jen's idea of the red ketchup and the white onions.
0: Red, white, and blue. I was thinking Smurf wieners.
1: Gave me a headache.
0: Gave you a headache?
1: No.
2: It gives me a headache every day.
0: Okay, whatever, guys.
1: Smurf penis? What?
0: Yeah, because it's a, never mind. Yours is actually kind of sweet. Goose onions and ketchup, and there you go. It's a blue.
2: Oh my gosh, I think we're done with this one.
0: We're done with this. We're going to drop knowledge next, though.
1: We can make fun of people who drink almond milk.
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2: Every time I learn something new, it pushes some old stuff out of my brain.
3: I'm learning.
4: What did you learn?
5: Knowledge. You know, knowledge can come from a wide variety of places, including and not limited to that of mascara. Yes, there it is, the mascara. Someone may have flapped it on their eyes and the lashes. You know, if you lick that, you will gain the knowledge of all the things that they have seen in their lives. And maybe they share it with their friends. Is that gross? I don't know. You lick the mascara. The knowledge from it goes down your throat, does a 180-degree turn past your eye socket into your brain, thus providing knowledge.
6: I do not have any mascara. I have nothing on my face today.
0: Do you share? Is it a brush thing? Is it a share thing? Is that gross? Is that like sharing underpants?
6: Sharing mascara?
0: Yeah.
6: No.
0: Is that like sharing a... You know, I had a loaner car recently because my car was getting some work done. And I found some chapstick in there right at the same time that my lips were dry. And I paused. I didn't do it, but I paused.
6: I mean, I feel like you could like flick the top off, you know?
0: Oh,
6: like
0: I could have bladed it off or something like that. With a key, if there were ever any keys.
6: Maybe. I mean, I share my chapstick with my husband, but that's, and my kid, but that's it.
0: I wouldn't
6: but
0: share mascara? It with a kid. Yeah.
6: Oh, I guess I'm a mom. Mascara kind of creeps me out. You don't know what kind of weird stuff someone's eyes have. I don't know.
0: Do you know that sled dogs wear mascara?
6: Who?
0: Sled dogs.
6: Why?
0: To help cut down on the glare of the sun. And by the way, if you thought it's like, maybe it's Maybelline, or you're like, I wonder if sled dogs were maybe
6: it's Maybelline. Is it like special kind?
0: No, it's maybe it's Maybelline. You'd be right.
6: No, are you joking?
0: Nope. According to one musher, they'll often use a simple waterproof mascara like Maybelline on lighter colored dogs, applying the makeup to the fur around the eyes, not the eyes, not the lashes, but the fur.
6: Oh, isn't that why football players have like the things under their eyes too?
0: The mascara?
6: No, like mascara? the lines to reflect the light. I think that is why.
0: Is it?
6: That makes sense. You know what, though? If I wear mascara and I sweat, those poor dogs, I get like I look like Slash. I wonder if those dogs like get like...
0: I got to be honest with you, though. You were talking about football. You brought me back to my glory days.
6: Jesus, here we go. What was your nickname?
0: True story. Fish? True story. Freshman year of high school. First off, the team gave me a nickname. Go ahead.
6: Maxi pads.
0: Because?
6: You wore the maximum number of pads.
0: Yeah, my protection. Mother made me. Yep. Coach sat me down at the end of the year. He said, Fish. I said, yeah. He said, yeah. Got to be honest with you. I don't want you to tell the guys this. I'm like, yes, coach. He's like, you're so good. I'm like, thank you, coach. I appreciate it. Try hard, coach. I really do. I'm really trying to get better. He's like, yeah. We can pretty much tell. And I just want you to know you're so good. I think you should stop. I think you've hit the apex. Focus on photography next year. And I was like, all right, coach, if you say so. And then that's when I would become the...
6: Did that break your heart a little bit?
0: Well, no, because he said I was so good I should stop. Why would that break my heart?
6: I'm just making sure. That kind of breaks my heart a little bit.
0: I don't know why that would break my heart. I would go on to become a nationally ranked award-winning photo editor for the Langsbury High School yearbook and newspaper, but I don't want to brag about it. This isn't about me.
6: Are we stretching that a little far? National?
0: No. I beat Indianapolis High School. That I can swear on my mother's grave. Do you step off? I want to talk about canine psychologists. You know, the smartest dog breed is Border Collie. Poodles are next, followed by German Shepherd, Golden Retrievers, and then Dobermans.
6: Where does Freddie fall? I just love Freddie. He's like,
0: he's so cool. He's got to be smart.
6: He is smart. He's just very like chill, like, I'm just hanging out.
0: He's my boy, man. I love that dog. He's been wonderful. We were talking about sports. I played soccer when I was younger, but it just didn't stick. In the past, do you know that soccer balls were brown and then bleached white? The black pentagons were introduced for TV in 1970.
6: Interesting.
0: Yeah, because for the World Cup, actually. And I thought that was neat.
6: Huh.
0: And then finally, let's do a beer.
6: Beer.
0: Drinking a beer in space. If you're, you know, it's Thirsty Thursday, right? Drinking a beer in space is impossible.
6: Why?
0: It remains foam.
6: Oh,
0: actually,
6: seriously?
0: the bubbles of carbon dioxide in carbonated beverages aren't buoyant in a weightless environment. They remain randomly distributed throughout the fluid. So what I'm saying is this, and I'm going to say it again. Drinking a beer in space is impossible because it remains foam. If you make it, this is a bet you make with somebody at a bar. 1,000%. Think about it. You're at the bar. Vic is going to love this. So I've been staying at Vic and Cheryl's house. Today's my last day. So we're wrapping up. I've been doing the show from there. Vic is going to love this. Cheryl will too, because they drink a lot of beer.
6: They like the beer.
0: They like the beer. He's become a Busch guy. I think he was a Miller Lite guy for a while. She's a Mick Ultra, right? So drinking a beer in space is impossible because of the carbon dioxide in the beer and the foam. So next time Vic goes to the bar, guarantee he'll bet somebody on it. Bada boom, bada bing, and win some pull tabs or something like that. I don't know.
6: I like it. Right? I love it.
0: That is a wrap, my friends. Tomorrow's Friday. Miss Tracy Lee will be back with us. Of course, Elizabeth, Mary Jen, the whole crew, Dan the Mortgage Man. You be good. You be safe. Peace.

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5: Hey, it's Fish. I want to talk about something right now, if you don't mind. I want to talk about that this is the time of year where this stuff happens. This is the time of year where the change happens. Maybe you want to change the location that you live in. 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
2: Well, go to anytime there's like an off night. I love steakhouses, so I like going to a nice steak house and having the band and crew all out and us having a nice meal together. So I really enjoy that. And then something that's a must on the rider is we've been doing these turmeric ginger like immunity shots, and they're like filled with like cayenne pepper and things like that too. But at this stage in life, I think it's keeping us all pretty pepped up, and we cheers that like it's an actual like shot of something. So we've been doing those immunity shots the last couple years. So that's something that's on the rider that we enjoy every single day, every time.

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2: It seems there's a new dating term at least like once or twice a month. The latest one is called seagulling, and it's when someone doesn't actually want you, but also doesn't want anyone else to have you either. Like, they'll keep texting you, hanging out, or stringing you along, but they won't commit is the definition that they have chosen for seagulling. And I'm not entirely sure why they went with seagulling. Like, ghosting, that dating term makes sense to me. Like, someone disappears. Seagulling, to me, feels like that should be someone who's annoying and doesn't take the hint, right? Like, they keep coming back. I want to talk to who's in charge of making the dating terms. Like, I have some thoughts.

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1: 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I just read that there is nicotine in eggplants. 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

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You know Parker McCollum's song, To Be Loved By You, but do you know whose dad he wrote that with? He's going to tell the story behind this today while he's hanging out on the Superstar Power Hour.

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2: 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Happy Friday, Eve. Happy Payday, Eve. You know what? Hang in there, kids. 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

0: to being on tour, Hudson Westbrook would much rather hang with fans than have to deal with the business side of things associated with his job.
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2: I'm just the same as them. So I'll just go out there and hang out with them. Like, at the end of the day, I'm a college kid. I don't want to be doing business stuff. I want to be talking and hanging out and at the front of the venue, you know? And so that's just what I go do. And I also love to, like, know my fans, because, like, how am I going to know what's going to resonate with them if I'm not talking to them at all?

I'm Christy. More Nashville Music Notes in about an hour on Q from Maker's Market Square at the corner of First and Main in Mount Horeb.

Madison's Country Q106. So I made a joke today about the studio being haunted, and my producer Danielle confessed that she actually thinks it is. So now we might have to just burn it down and move. It's been a really fun 2 years.

0: The 86 Sturgis Motorcycle Rally happens August 7th through the 14th in South Dakota. Hey, I'm Christy, and I'll be heading to the Black Hills for all the action. 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
29: Sunshine mixed with clouds at times this afternoon, with daytime highs approaching 76. Winds out of the northwest, 5 to 10 miles per hour. Lows of aloft around 56. Tonight, partly cloudy skies. I'm weatherology meteorologist Jennifer Bucitsky. Right now, 72.
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When was the last time Parker McCollum met someone and felt starstruck? I'm going to ask him this today while he's hanging out on the Superstar Power Hour.

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2: That was my first, like, very serious job, and I was very, very proud to work for that company. And yeah, I did a lot of things for them I can't tell you because I signed an NDA, and I don't want them coming after me if I get into too much detail. But yeah, I did a lot of formulations, and I had my own lab, and I was a proper science nerd, and I would go into all these meetings, and I would get to be the nerd that I always have been, and finally got paid for it. So, but it was a good job. It just wasn't where I was supposed to be, and there's where you can be, and there's where you're supposed to be, and that's what that job taught me. And I totally could be there, and I totally could be happy, but it wasn't where I was supposed to be, so...

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0: $50,000 is what one pet will cost you over the course of their lifetime. Woof is what I have to say to that. But it's not just dog owners, that's also cats. The average pet owner spends $4,272 a year on one dog or cat. So in a typical lifetime, you're looking at close to 50 grand. And honestly, I was just doing a little calculating, doing some math, and I think puppy Gus has already cost me that, and he's already lived here for 8 months. So he is gonna need to get a job.

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1: This may ruin the next thing of Pringles you buy, but I just saw that the inventor of Pringles wanted to be cremated and buried in a Pringles can. And you know what? His kids did it. And I love a joke that goes beyond the grave.

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Madison's Country Q106. Parker McCollum is a country music superstar, but when was the last time he met someone and felt starstruck? I'm going to ask him that coming up in just a few on the Superstar Power Hour.

0: Welcome to Q Country, Luke Combs. I'm in love, living on you. Jordan Davis. 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Thomas Rhett. Country is Luke Bryan, Jason Aldean, Carrie Underwood, Kenny Chesney, Kane Brown, Ashley McBride, Hardy. We love our country. 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
2: Parker McCollum is here this week hanging out with us. And I know earlier this week, you know, you were saying to me, like, you are a very just average, normal human being. But I do want to know, you get to do a lot of very cool things. When was the last time you got starstruck to meet somebody, whether it was like a celebrity or an athlete?
3: Pretty nervous to meet George.
2: George Strait, you were. I wondered if that would
3: really
2: be.
3: I really was. Yeah, I met Jimmy Fallon. He came and hung out with us for about 5-10 minutes before the show.
2: I love him.
3: He was really cool. I thought that was really neat of him. He was such a down-to-earth guy, but I was kind of nervous. I just loved him since Fever Pitch.
2: Yeah.
3: And so I was actually kind of nervous to meet him a little bit, but he was so kind and made it so easy. Yeah, George is probably the biggest, most starstruck I've ever been.
2: I was going to say, what was it like when you got to meet him and you opened for him?
3: Yeah, he's just the most chill, relaxed dude you've ever met. If he didn't have his cowboy hat on, you just think he was another guy, you know?
2: I always say that about Garth, too. Like, Garth would walk in here, if he didn't have his cowboy hat on, you would literally not have any idea who he was.
3: But I don't know. He couldn't have been nicer. And he stopped and talked to Halle Ray and I for a little bit. And, you know, he said, man, you're killing it. Keep it going. And,
2: aww.
3: Yeah, it was really, really cool. I listened to him for a long time. And to get to stand right there and talk to him is cool.
2: Well, I want to play some more of your music and get the story behind your song, Burn It Down. So stick around for more Parker McCollum on the Superstar Power Hour.

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1: We're catching up with Matthew Fisher. He's a recent graduate from the Professional Dairy Producers Cornerstone Dairy Academy. He learned a valuable lesson that he wants to share with us. He realized that having a vision in his own head about his family farm's future wasn't enough.
2: That's one thing I'm taking away is starting to work with my folks of I'm coming back home eventually. What are we going to do to make this happen, make this a reality? And really, what's our first steps? Where are we going to do to expand the herd size? We want to go and we want to automate and hopefully put robotic milking in one day, but what's our plan to get there? Right now, I think that's something that I didn't have when I went into this, but after just finishing up this third pillar in the visionary side, it really showed me that even though I have a vision in my head and I know my folks have a vision of where we want to be as a farm, we need to sit down and talk and have these conversations.
1: Matthew Fisher, after graduating from PDP's Cornerstone Dairy Academy. For the Midwest Farm Report, I'm Stephanie Hoff.
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Madison's Country Q106. What does Parker McCollum like to do every day before he goes out on stage every night? 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

Madison's Country, Q106, Thomas Rhett, Riley Green, half of me. 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Hey, I'm Christy. Hope your day is going great. We are going to kick it off with Taylor Swift, her new one from Toy Story 5. But then after that, I have a brand new one from Dylan Scott. You can only hear it today on Q. It's only on radio. It is not being released anywhere else until tomorrow. So if you want to be one of the first people to hear it, stay tuned. It's the new one coming up from Dylan Scott right after Taylor Swift. I Knew It, I Knew You on Q.

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Madison's Country Q106. It's time for a Q debut. Today we have one from Keith Urban. This is off of his new Yacht Rock album called Flow State. I listened to this whole album on repeat over the weekend. It was a lot of fun. And I want to know what you think about this one. So the original singers are Grover Washington Jr. and Bill Withers. And I really like that Keith kind of stayed really true to the originals on all of these songs, but added just a little bit of his own flair. So let me know your thoughts. Rate it 1 through 5. 5 is the best. M if you want to hear it more. L if you want to hear it less. And text me at 608-321-1063. It's the Q debut for Keith Urban's Just the Two of Us on Q.

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2: Baby Blues is a flirty little song. It's so fun. We wrote it on a writer's retreat, actually, when we had been writing a ton of different songs that were a little heavier in topic, and Baby Blues was our hangover song. We woke up the next morning all pretty in rough shape from drinking and writing songs the night before, and somebody spit out the line of, put those baby blues away, in a room writing a different song. And next thing you know, we all perked up and started writing the song, and it was written so quickly, and it just felt so good and felt so easy and fun, and it's something that when I play on stage, whenever I hear, whenever I get to sing it, it puts a smile on my face. It's just fun and flirty, and it reminds me of all the goodness of that, you know, honeymoon phase of love.
3: I hate to do it, but I gotta ask, baby, put those baby blues away.
0: I'm Christy. More Nashville Music Notes in about an hour on cue from Maker's Market Square at the corner of First and Main in Mount Horeb. On a

Madison's Country Q106. Earlier this week, Ella Langley announced she's coming to the Rush Center in Green Bay August 20th for the Dandelion Tour with Ernest and Lacey K. Booth. 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I've got Ella coming up after Kenny Chesney on Q.

0: The 86 Sturgis Motorcycle Rally happens August 7th through the 14th in South Dakota. Hey, I'm Christy, and I'll be heading to the Black Hills for all the action. Going to the rally and need somewhere to stay? 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Lots of great country music at the rally this year, including Miranda Lambert. Lainey Wilson.
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0: Jamie Johnson, Blackberry Smoke, and more. 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I have felt so much better since working with Dr. Stacy at Evolution Body Transformation on my GLP-1 journey. I am finally giving my body the support that it needs. I have hit my goal weight. I'm down close to 30 pounds in just a couple of months. My confidence is back. My inflammation is down. My clothes fit so much better. And I'm just finally feeling like me again. Before starting my GLP-1 program, I honestly felt stuck, like truly stuck. Nothing was working. My weight kept going up. My blood pressure was too high, which was obviously concerning. And I was constantly fighting food cravings and just struggling to maintain any progress that used to come so easy and so naturally to me just a few years back. 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My blood pressure has been great for the first time in 4 years. And again, I feel amazing. 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I'm not thinking about food all the time. 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

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Did you hear a lot of dad jokes over the Father's Day weekend? Well, according to experts, simple puns and cheesy one-liners help reduce stress by lowering cortisol and boosting feel-good chemicals like dopamine, serotonin, and endorphins. One review even found that a single laughing session can cut cortisol levels by more than 36%, helping the brain think more clearly. Researchers say dad jokes exercise the brain because understanding puns requires people to connect different meanings of words, which can improve verbal skills and creative thinking. Beyond brain benefits, sharing silly jokes can strengthen family bonds. Experts say laughing together increases the bonding hormone, oxytocin, and helps parents and children feel more connected while making it easier to cope with stress. And I do remember to this day jokes that my dad would say when I was a child and things he would do. And it just brings back so many good memories. Like anytime, you know, you would say something and it'd be like, oh, knock on wood. He'd be like, knock on your head. And then it took me a minute. I'm like, Dad, that's not very nice, but I still use it even in my 40s. I'm Christy with John.

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We've got a new pet of the week looking for their forever home. This week is Hortense from Brown Paws. He's an 8-month-old pit bull terrier cattle dog mix with a sweet personality and a curious spirit. He is 42 pounds. He loves making new friends, gets along great with other dogs and kids, and is learning to live peacefully with cats. Crate trained, nearly house trained, and eager to continue learning with a family that can provide patience, consistency, and positive reinforcement. Hortense is ready to bring plenty of love, fun, and puppy snuggles to her forever home. So get more info and start the adoption process at Q106.com. 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
0: Starting off with an accident on the ramp from the eastbound Beltline to 3990 South, blocking the left lane, causing a delay past John Nolan. Westbound slow at Seminole Highway, 3990 North slow at the Beltline and between 94 and 151. Brake lights in the construction zone on John Nolan, plus traffic lighting construction congestion downtown on East Wash, Capitol Square, and campus. With Q106 traffic, I'm Stacy Kay.
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Madison's Country Q106 with Jason Aldean. You have a chance to score his 30 number one hits vinyl that is up on the Q Country Club auction right now. 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
2: The names are all come from the Bible, but yeah, Gabriel, Abigail, and Elijah, and yeah, they're great kids, beautiful kids.

I'm Christy. More Nashville music notes in about an hour on Q from Mojo Joe's Coffee at the corner of First and Main in Mount Horeb.

Madison's Country Q106. So Luke Bryan and Jason Aldean own a steakhouse together in Nashville called E3. And they're actually being sued for $1.4 million after closing the steakhouse because apparently it was a default on their lease agreement. According to the complaint, the trio, there is a third owner with them on the steakhouse, but the trio previously operated E3 but stopped paying the monthly rent and abruptly closed the restaurant. So I'm sure the three of them putting together $1.4 million isn't going to be that hard for them to do, but they said that they were only temporarily pausing operations as they evaluate what Nashville needs next. The team is assessing market opportunities and exploring potential rebrand and reconcept strategies for the future of this location. So more to come on that, but in the meantime, we have Luke coming to Alpine Valley September 26th, and we want to send you Q Country Club members. Log into your account now for your chance to win those tickets up on the prize pool. And if you're not a member, become one for free at Q106.com. It's Luke Bryan and George Burge. Ride, ride, ride on Q.

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4: There may still be an accident on the right shoulder on the eastbound Beltline at Fish Hatch, along with congestion between Stoughton Road and Park Street. Westbound slow at Todd Drive and Seminole Highway. Brake lights on 151 South approaching the interstate. Southbound Northport Drive at Knutson Drive, 12 West at K, and in the construction zone on John Nolan. Plus traffic lighting, construction congestion downtown on East Wash Capitol Square and campus. With Q106 traffic, I'm Stacy Kay.
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106. You can tell us songs that you love, songs that you hate, songs you want to hear more, and songs you want to hear less with a simple text. So let me know your thoughts on this one from Luke Combs. Rate it 1 through 5. 5 is the best. M if you want to hear it more. 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And text me at 608-321-1063. It's Be By You on Q.

Madison's Country Q106. Dylan Scott dropped a new song today, and you can only hear it here on Q on radio. It is not being released anywhere else until tomorrow, so you can be one of the first people to hear it, and I have it coming up right after Tyler Nance on Q.

0: Welcome to Q Country, Luke Combs. I'm in love, loving on you. Jordan Davis. Find one you can't live without. Thomas Rhett. Country is Luke Bryan, Jason Aldean, Carrie Underwood, Kenny Chesney, Kane Brown, Ashley McBride, Hardy. We love our country. Madison's Country, Q106.
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14: Bonjour, monsieur.
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17: 3990 North, slow at the Beltline. Pockets of congestion on the eastbound Beltline between the bridge and John Nolan and between Fish Hatch and Verona Road. Westbound slow at Todd Drive and Seminole Highway. Brake lights on southbound Northport Drive at Knutson Drive, eastbound KAQ, and in the construction zone on John Nolan. No crashes or delays now. Just traffic lighting construction congestion downtown on East Wash, Capitol Square, and campus. With Q106 traffic, I'm Stacy Kay.
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Madison's Country Q106, I Can't Love You Anymore from Ella Langley and Morgan Wallen. Earlier this week, Ella announced she's coming to Green Bay. She's going to be at the Rush Center on the Dandelion Tour with Ernest and Lacey K. Booth. 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I'm Christy with Randy Houser, back in the bottle on Q.

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18: Madison weather.
19: Partly cloudy skies tonight with a slight chance for isolated storms. Lows dip down to about 56. Easterly winds 5 to 10 miles per hour. Sunshine mixed with clouds at times. Tomorrow, high temperatures reach up to 73. I'm weatherology meteorologist Jennifer Wojcicki. Currently, it's 73 degrees.
7: Traffic is calming down and clearing out on the interstates, but there's still some congestion on the westbound Beltline at Todd Drive and Seminole Highway. Brake lights on southbound Northport Drive at Knutson Drive, Verona Road approaching the Beltline, and in the construction zone on John Nolan. No crashes or delays now, just traffic light and construction congestion downtown on East Wash, Capitol Square, and campus. With Q106 Traffic, I'm Stacy Kay.
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23: Middleton. Madison.

Country Q106 with Brooks and Dunn. Still reliving the moments from seeing them for my first time opening up at Soldier Field for Morgan Wallen last weekend. It was amazing. I have to see them again. One more time. They are 71 and 73 and just nailed it out there. They are someone I would love to see at the Sturgis Motorcycle Rally one of these years. The 86th rally is coming up this August, the 7th through the 14th. Miranda Lambert's going to be out there. Lainey Wilson, Jamie Johnson, Blackberry Smoke, and a ton of others. You can see more at Q106.com. But Harley Davidson of Madison is sending us out for all the action again this year. You can stay with us at the Pappy Hoyle Campground right there at the Full Throttle Saloon. Campsites are still available. Get the details and that link at Q106.com. I'm Christy with Luke Bryan, Country and She Knows It on Q.

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Madison's Country Q106 with Jason Aldean. Don't tell on me. This man has 30 number one songs. He put them all on a vinyl, and we have one that we want to give you. So Q Country Club members, log into your account right now for your chance to win that up on the auction. 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I'm Christy with the duet from Carly Pearce and Riley Green. If I don't leave, I'm going to stay on Q.

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2: Every year we kind of spend 10 to 15 days down the beach in Alabama. We just turn off the phones and, you know, no shoes, no shirt, no problem kind of atmosphere, and cook and hang out with the kids and play in the water. But whenever I was supposed to be in where our vacation spot is, I was supposed to be there on that day, and I told my wife, I said, there's no way I'm missing Alan Jackson's last show. We've got like a 14-hour drive to make that. I had the opportunity to fly in. I don't think I would get much rest if I did that. So we're going to pull three drivers on one bus and make sure that we're there.
0: I'm Christy. More Nashville Music Notes in about an hour on Q from Mojo Joe's Coffee at the corner of First and Main in Mount Horeb.

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I'm Christy with John Pardee. Boots off on Q.

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0: The 86th Sturgis Motorcycle Rally happens August 7th through the 14th in South Dakota. Hey, I'm Christy, and I'll be heading to the Black Hills for all the action. 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
23: Middleton.

Madison's Country Q106 with Low Cash. I'm Christy. That's it for me tonight. Thanks for listening. Enjoy the rest of your night. I'm going to leave you with Bailey Zimmerman. He got into a little bit of trouble that we found out earlier this week. He's facing felony charges in New Mexico after authorities say a hotel room was trashed during a chaotic stay in Albuquerque. Reports say that Bailey showed up to soundcheck appearing intoxicated, allegedly threw equipment, clashed with security, and then later canceled his show. Court documents say the room was left with about $16,000 in damages, including broken furniture, a damaged TV, holes in the walls, and stained carpets, plus an unpaid bar tab. Prosecutors have issued a felony warrant for criminal damage plus a misdemeanor charge tied to allegedly unpaid services after this incident all happened in May. So I really hope it comes out that not a lot of this is true. I have met Bailey. He is a super sweet guy, super fun. So more to come on this for sure. But I, to say the least, was very shocked when I saw this news article. But he is scheduled to be here in Wisconsin August 8th for the Wisconsin State Fair. You can get more details at Q106.com. It's Bailey Zimmerman on Q106.

0: 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Ooh. 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